0: Somos Radio 13C, 102.1 y Radio 13C.cl.
1: When will they go from here? When will they stop?

Was it 2 to the 3 to the 4? When it's last call and they kick us out the door. It's getting kinda late, but the ladies want some more. Oh my, good lord.

0: Don't bring everybody down like this. Don't worry. It will soon pass, whatever it is. Don't worry, be happy.
1: Escuchas Radio 13C 102.1.